0: sound of sea. The sound which creates a new dimension. This is a new style of music.
1: Dit is Joe 80s.

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And you might know how to play with fire.

0: can make you pay and pay for letter words I cannot say. Words are trouble, words are subtle, words of anger, words of hate, words over here,
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